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0: 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Walking in the
1: sand. Oh, we just. There's Charlie Pride here on Classic Country. Got a good news story for you tonight. This one involves a dog whose name is Buddy. Buddy was rescued alive after spending 8 days trapped beneath the rubble of his collapsed home in Venezuela. Researchers heard soft barking and then carefully dug through the debris to find him. Somehow, Buddy survived with only minor injuries. His rescue is a symbol of hope for many people that were affected by the earthquakes in Venezuela.
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2: Here's the latest forecast from the KICK AM Weather Center. Lows dip down to about 67 tonight under mainly clear skies. Winds out of the northeast around 5 miles per hour. Highs level off around 87 tomorrow. Ample sunshine expected. Mainly clear skies tomorrow night. Lows dip down to about 67. Right now, it's 82 degrees.

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0: 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The artists you know, the songs you love. Ergo, the Oak Ridge Boys. And I got Mickey Gilley, Merle Haggard, and more great classics. 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
2: Here's a latest forecast from the Kick AM Weather Center. Lows dip down to about 67 tonight under mainly clear skies. Northeasterly winds around 5 miles per hour. Highs level off around 87 tomorrow. Ample sunshine expected. Mainly clear skies. Tomorrow night, lows dip down to about 67. Right now, it's 79 degrees.

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Waylon Jennings on Classic Country with the man that it was 20 years ago today that Waylon was inducted into Hollywood's Rock Wall in Hollywood, California. Cactus Dave, another hour of country classics. Here we go with Mel McDaniel.

0: Sonny James on Classic Country, where the country legends never fade away. 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
6: Here's a latest forecast from the Kick AM Weather Center. Lows dip down to about 67 tonight under mainly clear skies. Northeasterly winds around 5 miles per hour. Highs level off around 87 tomorrow. Ample sunshine expected. Mainly clear skies tomorrow night. Lows dip down to about 67. Right now, it's 75 degrees.

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Shelly West and the Beverages with Jose Cuervo. Classic country. Of course, Independence Day over the weekend, the number one holiday for beer sales. Cactus Dave here. Here we go with another hour of classics.

Here's Donna Fargo on Classic Country. We play all your favorites right here. Last couple of weeks, everyone's been talking about the FIFA World Cup. Of course, today we had USA and Belgium. So why do people get so connected?

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2: Here's the latest forecast from the Kick AM Weather Center. Lows dip down to about 67 tonight under mainly clear skies. Northeasterly winds around 5 miles per hour. Highs level off around 87 tomorrow. Ample sunshine expected. Mainly clear skies tomorrow night. Lows dip down to about 67. Right now, it's 73 degrees.

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Hope you enjoyed your Independence Day weekend. So what do we look forward to now? 59 days and counting until the Labor Day weekend will arrive. I'm Cactus Davis. We head into Tuesday. Brooks and Dunn.

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4: Here's the latest forecast from the Kick AM Weather Center. Lows level off around 67 tonight under clear skies, northeasterly winds around 5 miles per hour. High temperatures reach up to 87 tomorrow. Bright sunshine expected. Lows around 67 tomorrow night, mainly clear skies. Right now, 72.

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2: Here's the latest forecast from the Kick AM Weather Center. Lows level off around 67 tonight under clear skies, northeasterly winds around 5 miles per hour. High temperatures reach up to 87 tomorrow. Bright sunshine expected. Lows around 67 tomorrow night, mainly clear skies. Right now, 72.

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2: Here's the latest forecast from the Kick AM Weather Center. Lows level off around 67 overnight under clear skies, northeasterly winds around 5 miles per hour. Bright sunshine expected again Tuesday, daytime highs approaching 87, mainly clear skies. Tuesday night, lows around 67. Right now, it's 71 degrees.

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That's Dwight Yoakam. You know, Travis Tritt has been on Instagram, but mainly because his son is singing songs with him. You got to check it out. Here's Travis right now.

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2: Here's the latest forecast from the Kick AM Weather Center. Lows dip down to about 67 overnight under clear skies, northeasterly winds around 5 miles per hour. Bright sunshine expected again Tuesday. Highs level off around 87. Clear skies Tuesday night. Lows around 68. Currently 72.

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0: 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Such a smooth voice. 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

0: 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I like beer. That's Tom T. Hall. We still got Eddie Raven and I'm Gonna Get You up next.
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2: Here's the latest forecast from the Kick AM Weather Center. Lows dip down to about 67 overnight under clear skies, northeasterly winds around 5 miles per hour. Bright sunshine expected again Tuesday. Highs level off around 87. Clear skies Tuesday night, lows around 68. Currently 72.

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2: Breaker 19, this here's a rubber duck. You got a copy on me, Big Ben? Come on. Yeah, 10-4, Big Ben, for sure, for sure. By golly, it's clean clear to Flagtown. Come on. Yeah, it's a big 10-4 there, Big Ben. Yeah, we definitely got the front door, good buddy. Mercy sakes alive, looks like we got us a convoy.
3: Was the dark of the moon on the 6th of June in a Kenworth pulling logs. Cab over Pete with a reefer on and a Jimmy hauling hogs. We is heading for Bear on I-10 about a mile out of Shaky Town. I says, Pigpen, this here's a rubber duck and I'm about to put the hammer down.

0: 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We're going to back on out of here, so keep the bugs off your glass and the bears off your tail.
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0: 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And he's in his 90s. 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
2: Here's the latest forecast from the Kick AM Weather Center. Lows dip down to about 67 overnight under clear skies. Northeasterly winds around 5 miles per hour. Bright sunshine expected again Tuesday.

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0: Kiss an Angel, good morning with Charlie Pride. I'm Chris Daniels. Thank you so much for allowing me to tag along. We're going to hear from Gary Morris next.
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2: Here's a latest forecast from the Kick AM Weather Center. Clear skies overnight with a low of 67. Northeasterly winds around 5 miles per hour. Ample sunshine expected again Tuesday. High temperatures reach up to 87. Lows dip down to about 68 Tuesday night. Clear skies. Currently 68.

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2: Here's the latest forecast from the Kick AM Weather Center. Clear skies overnight with a low of 67. Northeasterly winds around 5 miles per hour. Ample sunshine expected again Tuesday. High temperatures reach up to 87. Lows dip down to about 68 Tuesday night. Clear skies. Currently, it's 68 degrees.

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Good morning on the way this hour. More great songs from John Conley, Toby Keith, going cowboy up a little bit. Also hear from Jerry Reed right after we do a little rambling with Waylon.

0: Jackie Reed, inspired by a ad-lib line there on the Glenn Campbell Good Time Hour, which Jerry was a regular, and he just ad-libbed the line. He forgot his line. He said, "When you're hot, you're hot." And the crowd went crazy. He logged that away and went home, wrote one of the greatest songs of all time, Grammy winner from 71, and the rest is history for Jerry. Just some great stories in song and more great songs to get us rolling here. Ready to work on Tuesday the 7th. That's right. Keep in mind, it ain't Monday.
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1: Here's the latest forecast from the Kick AM Weather Center. Ample sunshine expected today, with daytime highs approaching 87. Winds out of the northeast, around 5 miles per hour. Clear skies again tonight. Lows dip down to about 68. Mainly clear skies tomorrow. High of 90. Currently 66.

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0: Conway 20, lost in that feeling. Just glad the feeling's coming back here. Numbness going away. First cup of coffee kicking in, and things becoming clearer. Got T.G. Shepherd coming right up.
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0: Johnny and June, Grammy winner, 1971. That was their Zenith. More to come here. 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
2: Here's the latest forecast from the Kick AM Weather Center. Ample sunshine expected today, with daytime highs approaching 87. Winds out of the northeast, around 5 miles per hour. Clear skies again tonight. Lows dip down to about 68. Mainly clear skies tomorrow. High of 90. Right now, 65.

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Here's the latest forecast from the Kick AM Weather Center. Ample sunshine expected today, with daytime highs approaching 87. Winds out of the northeast, around 5 miles per hour. Clear skies again tonight. Lows dip down to about 68. Mainly clear skies tomorrow. High of 90. Right now, 68.

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2: Here's the latest forecast from the Kick AM Weather Center. Ample sunshine expected today, with daytime highs approaching 87. Winds out of the northeast, around 5 miles per hour. Clear skies again tonight. Lows dip down to about 68. Mainly clear skies tomorrow. High of 90. Right now, 68.

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3: Here's the latest forecast from the KICK AM Weather Center. Ample sunshine expected today with daytime highs approaching 87. Northeasterly winds 5 to 10 miles per hour. Clear skies tonight, lows around 68. Daytime highs approaching 90 tomorrow, mainly sunny. Currently 72.

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0: You've never been this far before. That is Conway Twitty. Well, did you hear the U.S. no longer in the running for the 2026 World Cup? They took a loss yesterday, 4-1 to Belgium. 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

0: It's the 50th annual Lewis County Agricultural Fair now through Saturday. Today at the fair, it's all about the royalty. 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
1: Here's the latest forecast from the KICK AM Weather Center. Ample sunshine expected today, with daytime highs approaching 87. Northeasterly winds, 5 to 10 miles per hour. Clear skies tonight, lows around 68. Daytime highs approaching 90 tomorrow, mainly sunny. Currently 75.

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0: along there with Don Williams. I'm Ashley Blake. Have you heard of National Night Out? It is coming up August 4th. It is first Tuesday in August each year. And it's a year where law enforcement and first responders team up with the community for safety and awareness.
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2: Here's the latest forecast from the Kick AM Weather Center. Ample sunshine expected today, with daytime highs approaching 87. Northeasterly winds, 5 to 10 miles per hour. Clear skies tonight, lows around 68. Daytime highs approaching 90 tomorrow, mainly sunny. Currently 75.

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6: Here's the latest forecast from the KICK AM Weather Center. Ample sunshine expected today with daytime highs approaching 87. Northeasterly winds 5 to 10 miles per hour. Clear skies tonight, lows around 68. Daytime highs approaching 90 tomorrow, mainly sunny. Currently, it's 79 degrees.

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0: 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That is Garth Brooks. I'm Ashley Blake. 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Horizontal eye movements are thought to help interaction between the two hemispheres of your brain, and the communication between them is a key in retrieving certain types of memory.
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2: Here's the latest forecast from the Kick AM Weather Center. Ample sunshine expected today with daytime highs approaching 87. Northeasterly winds 5 to 10 miles per hour. Clear skies tonight, lows around 68. Daytime highs approaching 90 tomorrow. Mainly sunny. Currently, it's 79 degrees.

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1: Here's the latest forecast from the Kick AM Weather Center. Ample sunshine expected today, with daytime highs approaching 87. Northeasterly winds, 5 to 10 miles per hour. Clear skies tonight, lows around 68. Daytime highs approaching 90 tomorrow, mainly sunny. Currently 81.

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1: Ample sunshine expected
0: today,
1: with daytime highs approaching 87. Northeasterly winds 5 to 10 miles per hour. Clear skies tonight, lows around 68. Daytime highs approaching 90 tomorrow, mainly sunny. Currently 81.

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2: Here's the latest forecast from the Kick AM Weather Center. Bright sunshine this afternoon with highs around 87. Winds out of the north around 5 miles per hour. Clear skies again tonight. Lows level off around 68. Highs level off around 89 tomorrow. Mainly clear skies. Currently, it's 82 degrees.

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2: Here's the latest forecast from the Kick AM Weather Center. Bright sunshine this afternoon with highs around 87. Winds out of the north around 5 miles per hour. Clear skies again tonight. Lows level off around 68. Highs level off around 89 tomorrow. Mainly clear skies. Currently, it's 82 degrees.

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0: Johnson around the office right there. I'm glad you found us. Thanks for hanging out today. I'm Ashley Blake. Going to cruise out the door, but guess what? I'll be back tomorrow.
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2: Here's the latest forecast from the Kick AM Weather Center. Bright sunshine this afternoon with highs around 87. Winds out of the north around 5 miles per hour. Clear skies.

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0: Dead and then Along the Line, Waylon Jennings this afternoon. That song actually was the song that a lot of people say, music historians say, consider it the early sign of Jennings' rebellious style that later helped define the outlaw country movement of the 70s. I hear it in there too. Alan Jackson is coming up.
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1: Here's the latest forecast from the Kick AM Weather Center. Bright sunshine this afternoon with highs around 87. Winds out of the north around 5 miles per hour. Clear skies again tonight. Lows level off around 68. Highs level off around 89 tomorrow. Mainly clear skies. Right now, it's 82 degrees.

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0: why the kids are fighting at home. You know, it's National Chocolate Day. It says that children who consume excessive amounts of chocolate and energy drinks are 2.1 times more likely to get into fights. That's according to a university in Israel. So there you go. That's why the kids are fighting at home. How much candy you get? Let them kids have. I'm just messing with you. I'm just playing with you, okay? Give them all the candy they want. Just tell them to behave. It'll be all right, really.
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2: Here's the latest forecast from the Kick AM Weather Center. Bright sunshine this afternoon with highs around 87. Winds out of the north around 5 miles per hour. Clear skies again tonight. Lows level off around 68. Highs level off around 89 tomorrow. Mainly clear skies. Right now, it's 82 degrees.

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0: Yeah, the Sal's going to do it again. Charlie Daniels Band on your Tuesday afternoon. My name is Mike Sheffield. Thank you for joining me on this musical journey we take together every afternoon. It's good to hear from Shirley and John and Ken, Dave and Mary. Thank you so much for the emails. Thank you for taking time out just to say hi. Appreciate you so much. 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
1: Here's the latest forecast from the KICK AM Weather Center. Daytime highs approaching 87 this afternoon under mainly sunny skies. Winds out of the northeast around 5 miles per hour. Lows dip down to about 68 tonight. Clear skies. Mainly clear skies tomorrow. High of 89. Currently, it's 86 degrees.

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0: just to satisfy you, it's Waylon Jennings, the outlaw countryman himself. I'm Mike Sheffield. I don't know about being an outlaw. I could be. I don't know. I'm a countryman, though. Absolutely. My name is Mike Sheffield. I'm glad to be here with you today. And if we've never had the opportunity to meet, I love taking this musical journey with you every afternoon.
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2: Here's the latest forecast from the Kick AM Weather Center. Daytime highs approaching 87 this afternoon under mainly sunny skies. Winds out of the northeast around 5 miles per hour. Lows dip down to about 68 tonight. Clear skies. Mainly clear skies tomorrow. High of 89. Currently, it's 86 degrees.

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3: Here's the latest forecast from the Kick AM Weather Center. Lows around 68 tonight under clear skies. Winds out of the northeast around 5 miles per hour. Daytime highs approaching 89 tomorrow. Mainly clear skies. Lows dip down to about 71 tomorrow night. Mainly clear. Currently, it's 84 degrees.

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2: Here's the latest forecast from the Kick AM Weather Center. Lows around 68 tonight under clear skies. Winds out of the northeast around 5 miles per hour. Daytime highs approaching 89 tomorrow. Mainly clear skies. Lows dip down to about 71 tomorrow night. Mainly clear. Currently, it's 84 degrees.

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0: You ain't just Whistling Dixie. It's the Bellamy Brothers for you this afternoon. I'm Mike Sheffield. Speaking of Whistling Dixie, you ain't just Whistling Dixie. Chocolate chip cookie is my favorite cookie. All right? 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
1: Here's the latest forecast from the Kick AM Weather Center. Lows around 68 tonight under clear skies. Winds out of the northeast around 5 miles per hour. Daytime highs approaching 89 tomorrow. Mainly clear skies. Lows dip down to about 71 tomorrow night. Mainly clear. Currently 86.

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0: Delta Dawn. Tanya Tucker for you this afternoon on this National Chocolate Day. Something new out there. It's called Nutella Manicures. Women are painting their fingernails white before adding brown polish that makes it appear as though chocolate is melting. They're also painting the new Nutella logo on their nails.
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2: Here's a latest forecast from the Kick AM Weather Center. Lows around 68 tonight under clear skies. Winds out of the northeast around 5 miles per hour. Daytime highs approaching 89 tomorrow. Mainly clear skies. Lows dip down to about 71 tomorrow night. Mainly clear. Currently 86.

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0: great Tammy Wynette. Your good girl is going to go bad. I'm Mike Sheffield. It's National Chocolate Day. World Chocolate Day, I'm sorry. And so let's do some chocolate trivia. We thought we'd have some fun with this. Here you go. What plant is chocolate made from? What plant is chocolate made from? The cocoa tree. Yeah. The Theobroma cocoa. That's what chocolate's from. Which type of chocolate contains the most cocoa solids? Milk, white, or dark? Have that answer for you coming up.
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1: Here's the latest forecast from the Kick AM Weather Center. Lows around 68 tonight under clear skies. Winds out of the northeast around 5 miles per hour. Daytime highs approaching 89 tomorrow. Mainly clear skies. Lows dip down to about 71 tomorrow night. Mainly clear. Right now, it's 84 degrees.
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1: Here's the latest forecast from the KICK AM Weather Center. Lows around 68 tonight under clear skies. Winds out of the northeast around 5 miles per hour. Daytime highs approaching 89 tomorrow. Mainly clear skies. Lows dip down to about 71 tomorrow night. Mainly clear. Right now, it's 84 degrees.
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